0: 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This is Heartland Country, KRES, Moberly, Missouri.
1: Fox News, I'm John Saucier. President Trump says the deal with Iran to reopen the Strait of Hormuz is closed. He called off strikes earlier this week after calls with Gulf allies like Bahrain, Qatar, and Saudi Arabia talked him out of it.
2: We'll see those days pretty soon again, based on everything I see, as soon as the war ends. And I think it's going to end pretty soon. I don't think they can go much longer.
1: A spokesperson for Iran's foreign ministry denies that the talks are even happening. New York City Democratic Socialist Mayor Zohran Mamdani facing backlash from Republicans over his economic policies. Arkansas Governor Sarah Huckabee Sanders on Fox says that big city policies like this are helping her state.
3: People are tired of these crazy failed policies, and they're fleeing places and coming to states like Arkansas.
1: New York's Governor Kathy Hochul recently allocated $8 billion in state support over the next 2 years to help close New York City's budget deficit. 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
4: Here's a look at your forecast. Lows dip down to about 68 tonight under partly cloudy skies. Slight chance of thunderstorms with fog and spots early tomorrow. Highs level off around 86. Sunshine mixed with clouds at times. Mainly clear skies. Tomorrow night, slight chance of thunderstorms. Lows level off around 70. Mainly sunny skies. Saturday, with daytime highs approaching 87. 90, slight chance of thunderstorms. Sunday. I'm staff meteorologist Kara Foster. Currently, it's 73 degrees.
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0: Here's a look at your forecast. Lows dip down to about 68 tonight under partly cloudy skies. Slight chance of thunderstorms with fog and spots early tomorrow. Highs level off around 86. Sunshine mixed with clouds at times. Mainly clear skies. Tomorrow night, slight chance of thunderstorms. Lows level off around 70. Mainly sunny skies. Saturday, with daytime highs approaching 87. 90, slight chance of thunderstorms. Sunday. I'm staff meteorologist Kara Foster. Right now, it's 72 degrees.
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1: Fox News, I'm Tom Graham. President Trump is trying to end so-called birth tourism.
2: This wasn't for wealthy multi-millionaires, billionaires coming in and bringing 15, 20, 30 children along with them.
1: And the president signing executive orders that include a clampdown on visas issued to those suspected of traveling to the U.S. to deliver a child. President also attempted to crack down on birthright citizenship after a previous attempt was struck down by the Supreme Court. The Teamsters are suing the nation's most populous state over self-driving trucks. The union fears California truckers could soon be out of a job.
3: Its lawsuit alleges that the California DMV and other state agencies took a shortcut and didn't get enough public input when it introduced regulations to allow autonomous trucks on state roads.
1: Fox's Grady Trimble. 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
4: Here's a look at your forecast. Lows dip down to about 68 tonight under partly cloudy skies. Daytime highs approaching 86 with fog and spots early tomorrow. Sunshine mixed with clouds at times. Mainly clear tomorrow night. Slight chance for storms. Lows around 70. Mainly sunny skies Saturday with a high of 87. 90. Slight chance for storms Sunday. Looking further out, 91 Monday, 89 Tuesday, and 86 on Wednesday. I'm staff meteorologist Kara Foster. Currently, it's 72 degrees.
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0: Here's a look at your forecast. Lows dip down to about 68 tonight under partly cloudy skies. Daytime highs approaching 86 with fog and spots early tomorrow. Sunshine mixed with clouds at times. Mainly clear tomorrow night. Slight chance for storms. Lows around 70. Mainly sunny skies Saturday with a high of 87. 90. Slight chance for storms Sunday. Looking further out, 91 Monday, 89 Tuesday, and 86 on Wednesday. I'm staff meteorologist Kara Foster. Currently, it's 72 degrees.
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1: Fox News, I'm Roxanne Evans. President Trump says negotiations with Iran are going very well and the conflict will end, quote, pretty soon. Florida Republican Congressman Greg Stube was asked about those developments on Fox Business, the evening edit. He says he has no reason to believe Iran is telling the truth.
2: I wouldn't believe a word that they say until I see the actual actions of the things that they say that they're going to do.
1: President Trump signing a pair of executive orders today aimed at reining in birthright citizenship and curbing so-called birth tourism to the U.S.
3: It's become a big business, and we're ending that business.
1: The latest executive orders will likely face a legal challenge. Polls now closed in Tennessee. Voters will decide whether Senator Marsha Blackburn will head up the race to succeed term-limited Republican Governor Bill Lee. 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
4: Here's a look at your forecast. Lows dip down to about 68 tonight under partly cloudy skies. Daytime highs approaching 86 with fog and spots early tomorrow. Sunshine mixed with clouds at times. Mainly clear tomorrow night. Slight chance for storms. Lows around 70. Mainly sunny skies Saturday with a high of 87. 90. Slight chance for storms Sunday. Looking further out, 91 Monday, 89 Tuesday, and 86 on Wednesday. I'm staff meteorologist Kara Foster. Right now, 70.
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0: here's a look at your forecast. Lows dip down to about 68 tonight under partly cloudy skies. Daytime highs approaching 86 with fog and spots early tomorrow. Sunshine mixed with clouds at times. Mainly clear tomorrow night. Slight chance for storms. Lows around 70. Mainly sunny skies Saturday with a high of 87. 90. Slight chance for storms Sunday. Looking further out, 91 Monday, 89 Tuesday, and 86 on Wednesday. I'm staff meteorologist Kara Foster. Right now, 70.
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1: Fox News, I'm Chris DeMeo. President Trump denies supply concerns of ammunition.
2: We have virtual unlimited supply. 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They're building plants for the Patriots, for the Tomahawks, for everything.
1: The president reportedly clashed with War Secretary Pete Hegseth over the weekend. Meantime, the president honoring Team USA athletes who competed in this year's Winter Olympics.
2: We're truly honored to welcome to the White House perhaps the greatest group of Winter Olympians in American history at the 2026 Olympic Games. Team USA won more gold medals than any American Winter Olympic team has ever won before.
1: The U.S. winning 25 medals at the Games in Italy. 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
3: Here's a look at your forecast. Lows dip down to about 68 tonight under partly cloudy skies. Daytime highs approaching 86 with fog and spots early tomorrow. Sunshine mixed with clouds at times. Mainly clear tomorrow night. Slight chance for storms. Lows around 70. Mainly sunny skies Saturday with a high of 87. 90, slight chance for storms Sunday. Looking further out, 91 Monday, 89 Tuesday, and 86 on Wednesday. I'm staff meteorologist Kara Foster. Right now, 69.
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0: a look at your forecast. Lows dip down to about 68 tonight under partly cloudy skies. Daytime highs approaching 86 with fog and spots early tomorrow. Sunshine mixed with clouds at times. Mainly clear tomorrow night. Slight chance for storms. Lows around 70. Mainly sunny skies Saturday with a high of 87. 90. Slight chance for storms Sunday. Looking further out, 91 Monday, 89 Tuesday, and 86 on Wednesday. I'm staff meteorologist Kara Foster. Right now, 69.
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1: I'm Sue Gossman. Primary night in Tennessee. Senator Marsha Blackburn has won the Republican primary for governor.
2: Our work is much bigger than any one candidate or one campaign. We absolutely have to unite as a party and defeat the Democrats.
1: Blackburn will face Memphis City Councilwoman Jerry Green in November. President Trump signing a pair of executive orders today aimed at reining in birthright citizenship and curbing so-called birth tourism to the U.S.
3: It's become a big business, and we're ending that business.
1: And the latest executive orders will likely face legal challenges. And a Senate committee has voted to hold Dr. Anthony Fauci in contempt of Congress over his refusal to answer questions about the handling of the COVID-19 pandemic. 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
4: Here's a look at your forecast. Lows dip down to about 68 overnight under partly cloudy skies. Sunshine mixed with clouds at times, with fog early Friday. Slight chance for storms. Daytime highs approaching 86. Mainly clear skies. Friday night, lows dip down to about 70. Mainly sunny skies Saturday, with daytime highs approaching 87. 90, slight chance of thunderstorms Sunday. I'm staff meteorologist Laura Lockwood. Currently 68.
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0: Here's a look at your forecast. Lows dip down to about 68 overnight under partly cloudy skies. Sunshine mixed with clouds at times, with fog early Friday, slight chance for storms. Daytime highs approaching 86. Mainly clear skies Friday night, lows dip down to about 70. Mainly sunny skies Saturday, with daytime highs approaching 87. 90, slight chance of thunderstorms Sunday. I'm staff meteorologist Laura Lockwood. Currently 68.
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1: News. I'm Sue Guzman. President Trump signing executive orders aimed at slowing what he calls birth tourism.
2: People are building businesses around it. From wealthy people are building businesses around birthright citizenship. That's not the way it's supposed to work. It's a disgrace. They're buying their way in.
1: The president referring to advertised birth packages offering opportunities for pregnant women abroad to have their children in the U.S. Dr. Anthony Fauci found in contempt of Congress after he invoked the Fifth and refused to answer COVID-19 questions before law. Lawmakers last week.
3: A subpoena is not an invitation. A subpoena with no consequence is not a subpoena. It's a suggestion.
1: Senator Rand Paul has been critical of Dr. Fauci over the COVID pandemic. Democrats call Paul's actions an overreach. And a New Mexico court fining Meta more than $500 million for hiding how its apps harm children's mental health. 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
4: Here's a look at your forecast. Lows dip down to about 68 overnight under partly cloudy skies. Sunshine mixed with clouds at times, with fog early Friday. Slight chance for storms. Daytime highs approaching 86. Mainly clear skies Friday night. Lows dip down to about 70. Mainly sunny skies Saturday, with daytime highs approaching 87. 90, slight chance of thunderstorms Sunday. I'm staff meteorologist Laura Lockwood. Right now, it's 67 degrees.
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0: Here's a look at your forecast. Lows dip down to about 68 overnight under partly cloudy skies. Sunshine mixed with clouds at times, with fog early Friday. Slight chance for storms. Daytime highs approaching 86. Mainly clear skies. Friday night, lows dip down to about 70. Mainly sunny skies Saturday, with daytime highs approaching 87. 90, slight chance of thunderstorms Sunday. I'm staff meteorologist Laura Lockwood. Right now, it's 67 degrees.
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1: News. I'm Chris DeMeo. A New Mexico court ordering Meta to pay $567 million to address kids' mental health online.
2: Finding it knowingly harmed children's mental health and concealed what it knew about child sexual exploitation on its platforms.
1: Fox's Kristen Goodwin, Meta in a statement saying it'll appeal. President Trump says a deal with Iran to reopen the Strait of Hormuz is close and Americans can expect economic relief soon.
3: We'll see those days pretty soon again based on everything I see. As soon as the war ends and I think it's going to end pretty soon. I don't think they can go much longer.
1: An Iran spokesperson denying talks are even happening. Police say three teachers and three students were killed in a school shooting outside Bangkok, Thailand. The shooter was wounded. 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
4: Here's a look at your forecast. Lows dip down to about 67 overnight under partly cloudy skies. A blend of clouds and sun with fog and spots early Friday. Slight chance of thunderstorms. Daytime highs approaching 86. Lows level off around 70. Friday night, mainly clear skies. Mainly clear skies. Saturday, with highs around 87. 90, slight chance for storms. Sunday. I'm staff meteorologist Laura Lockwood. Currently, it's 66 degrees.
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0: Here's a look at your forecast. Lows dip down to about 67 overnight under partly cloudy skies. A blend of clouds and sun with fog in spots early Friday. Slight chance of thunderstorms. Daytime highs approaching 86. Lows level off around 70. Friday night, mainly clear skies. Mainly clear skies Saturday with highs around 87. 90, slight chance for storms Sunday. I'm staff meteorologist Laura Lockwood. Currently, it's 66 degrees.
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1: News. I'm Sue Gossman. The Senate is set to vote to confirm Acting Attorney General Todd Blanche today as the official head of the Justice Department. This after a Senate

0: The committee advanced his nomination Tuesday. Senate Majority Leader John Thune said the confirmation vote's a top priority before lawmakers break for summer recess.
1: He is in the queue, and so we intend to vote on him before we leave, and I am hopeful and optimistic that we will get him confirmed.
0: Democrats have criticized Blanche for his loyalty to President Trump. President Trump signing executive orders aimed at slowing what he called birth tourism.
2: People are building businesses around it. From wealthy people are building businesses around birthright citizenship. That's not the way are supposed to work. It's a disgrace. They're buying their way in.
0: The president referring to advertised birth packages, offering opportunities for pregnant women abroad to have their children in the U.S. and have them become U.S. citizens. 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
3: Here's a look at your forecast. Partly cloudy, overnight lows around 66. A blend of clouds and sun and foggy early Friday. Slight chance of thunderstorms. Daytime highs approaching 86. Lows around 68. Friday night, mainly clear skies. Dry Saturday and Sunday under mainly clear skies with highs in the upper 80s. Looking further out, 91 Monday, 89 Tuesday, and 86 on Wednesday. I'm staff meteorologist Laura Lockwood. Currently, it's 67 degrees.
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0: Here's a look at your forecast. Partly cloudy, overnight, lows around 66. A blend of clouds and sun, and foggy early Friday, slight chance of thunderstorms, daytime highs approaching 86. Lows around 68, Friday night, mainly clear skies. Dry Saturday and Sunday, under mainly clear skies, with highs in the upper 80s. Looking further out, 91 Monday, 89 Tuesday, and 86 on Wednesday. I'm staff meteorologist Laura Lockwood. Currently, it's 67 degrees.
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0: weatherology meteorologist Derek Height with a significant weather update. A dense fog advisory continues until 9 a.m. this morning. A dense fog advisory means that widespread fog is likely to reduce visibilities to a fourth of a mile or less, maybe near zero in spots. This fog may linger for a relatively long period of time as well, leading to significant travel delays. If you are out driving, slow down and use your vehicle's low beams for the best visibility possible. Take your time to stay safe. A dense fog advisory continues until 9 a.m. this morning. Stay tuned for additional updates. I'm meteorologist Derek Height.
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1: News. I'm Chris DeMeo. A New Mexico court ordering Meta to pay $567 million to address kids'

0: Mental Health Online.
1: Finding it knowingly harmed children's mental health and concealed what it knew about child sexual exploitation on its platforms.
0: Fox's Kristen Goodwin. Meta, in a statement, says it'll appeal. President Trump says negotiations with Iran are going very well and the conflict will end pretty soon. Congressman Greg Stubbe says he has no reason to believe Iran is telling the truth.
2: I wouldn't believe a word that they say until I see the actual actions of the things that they say that they're going to do.
0: Stubbe on Fox Business is the evening edit. Police say three teachers and three students were killed in a school shooting outside Bangkok, Thailand. The shooter died at a hospital. A Senate panel voting to hold Dr. Anthony Fauci in contempt of Congress for his refusal to answer questions during a Senate hearing last week. 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
3: Here's a look at your forecast. Mainly clear skies and foggy overnight. Lows around 66. A mix of clouds and sun with fog at times early Friday. Slight chance of thunderstorms. Highs level off around 86. Mainly clear skies. Friday night, lows level off around 68. Mainly sunny and dry Saturday and Sunday with highs in the upper 80s. Looking further out, 91 Monday, 89 Tuesday, and 86 on Wednesday. I'm staff meteorologist Laura Lockwood. Right now, it's 66 degrees.
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0: Here's a look at your forecast. Mainly clear skies and foggy overnight. Lows around 66. A mix of clouds and sun with fog at times early Friday. Slight chance of thunderstorms. Highs level off around 86. Mainly clear skies. Friday night, lows level off around 68. Mainly sunny and dry Saturday and Sunday with highs in the upper 80s. Looking further out, 91 Monday, 89 Tuesday, and 86 on Wednesday. I'm staff meteorologist Laura Lockwood. Right now, it's 66 degrees.
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1: News. I'm Chris DeMeo. A New Mexico court ordering Meta to pay $567 million to address kids' mental health online.
2: Finding it knowingly harmed children's mental health and concealed what it knew about child sexual exploitation on its platforms.
1: Fox's Kristen Goodwin. Meta in a statement says it'll appeal. President Trump says negotiations with Iran are going very well and the conflict will end pretty soon. Congressman Greg Stube says he has no reason to believe Iran is telling the truth.
3: I wouldn't believe a word that they say until I see the actual actions of the things that they say that they're going to do.
1: Stube on Fox Business is the evening edit. Police say three teachers and three students were killed in a school shooting outside Bangkok, Thailand. The shooter died at a hospital. A Senate panel voting to hold Dr. Anthony Fauci in contempt of Congress for his refusal to answer questions during a Senate hearing last week. America's listening to Fox News.
4: Here's a look at your forecast. Slight chance of thunderstorms with fog and spots early today. Otherwise, a mix of clouds and sun. High temperatures reach up to 86. Mainly clear skies. Tonight, lows level off around 68. Highs level off around 87. Tomorrow, mainly clear skies develop with fog and spots early. Lots of sunshine and dry. Sunday and Monday, upper 80s. Sunday, low 90s by Monday. I'm staff meteorologist Laura Lockwood. Currently 66.
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0: here's a look at your forecast. Slight chance of thunderstorms with fog and spots early today. Otherwise, a mix of clouds and sun. High temperatures reach up to 86. Mainly clear skies tonight. Lows level off around 68. Highs level off around 87 tomorrow. Mainly clear skies develop with fog and spots early. Lots of sunshine and dry. Sunday and Monday, upper 80s. Sunday, low 90s by Monday. I'm staff meteorologist Laura Lockwood. Currently 66.
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1: Fox News, I'm CJ Pop. A multi-million dollar judgment against a social media behemoth.
2: $567 million Meta is required to pay will go to an abatement fund. It will be used for the treatment of young people who are harmed by social media, as well as prevention, screenings, and evaluations.
1: Fox's Matt Rivera, the money is on top of a $375 million penalty in March during an earlier phase of this case. Longtime U.S. Senator Marsha Blackburn up for a new job.
3: We absolutely have to unite as a party and defeat the Democrats.
1: She captures the Republican Tennessee primary for governor as she faces Democrat Jerry Green in November. Republican Carson Andy Ogles loses his primary challenge to Charlie Hatcher. 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
5: A Mexico, Missouri man waived his preliminary hearing in Cooper County Tuesday on two felony drug allegations. 42-year-old David J. Forche Sr. and his son, 18-year-old David J. Forche Jr., were taken into custody after Forche Sr. was arrested for driving while impaired during a July 9th traffic stop. A search reportedly turned up 11 grams of cocaine and 9 grams of a cocaine and ketamine mixture. The Forches are charged with two counts of possession of a controlled substance. Forche Sr.'s arraignment in circuit court is 9 a.m. Monday. A pursuit that started Tuesday night in Adair County traveled through Macon County before ending with a foot pursuit in Knox County. The Missouri Highway Patrol report says 50-year-old Caleb Bach of Novelty was using someone else's license plates when a trooper attempted to pull him over on Highway 6. Bach took off and led a 22-minute chase that ended with him driving through fields and fleeing into a wooded area in Knox County. The trooper tased Bach before taking him into custody. He's charged with felony fleeing, driving while revoked, and improper plates. A teen shot by a St. Louis sheriff's deputy is now facing charges. Authorities say 19-year-old Sir Lou Henry Sims stole the deputy's personal unmarked car earlier this week after the deputy left the vehicle unattended and running outside a home in Dutchtown neighborhood while serving some papers. Sims allegedly jumped in and took off. The deputy chased him on foot and opened fire when he says he saw the driver reaching around inside the car. Sims was shot in the arm and shoulder. He's charged with one count of stealing a motor vehicle. 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St. Louis County Police are looking for a suspect after a church was vandalized. Authorities say a man was caught on video taking an axe to a wooden cross in front of Gethsemane Lutheran Church on the Mayferry Road yesterday. He reportedly left behind a handwritten note, but the contents haven't been revealed. The investigation into the incident continues. MoDOT has rescheduled two maintenance projects in Cooper County. Crews will now begin seal coating on Route 135 from I-70 to the Pettis County line on Wednesday, August 12th, instead of Monday, August 10th.

0: work is expected to continue through August 15th. Traffic will be reduced to one lane, with flaggers directing motorists through the work zone. Drivers should expect delays. A ramp closure originally planned for Thursday, August 13th, will now begin Friday, August 14th. Crews will seal coat the eastbound and westbound I-70 off-ramps to Route 135 from 10 a.m. to 1 p.m. Motorists should plan to take alternate routes during the closure. All work is weather permitting and scheduled to subject changes. For news on CentralMoInfo.com, I'm Taya White.
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2: Here's a look at your forecast. Slight chance of thunderstorms with fog and spots early today. Otherwise, a mix of clouds and sun. High temperatures reach up to 86. Mainly clear skies tonight. Lows level off around 68. Highs level off around 87 tomorrow. Mainly clear skies develop with fog and spots early. Lots of sunshine and dry Sunday and Monday. Upper 80s Sunday, low 90s by Monday. I'm staff meteorologist Laura Lockwood. Currently 68.
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6: 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Over on the mercantile, August live cattle finishes down $2.95 yesterday at $231.22, October down $4.55 at $224.92, and December down $4.30 at $224.37. August feeder cattle down $5.27 at $348.05, September down $6.80 at $341.57, and October down $7.47 at $331.95. Taking a look at opening grain futures for Friday on the Chicago Board of Trade. September corn up 3.5 at 442.5. December up 3.25 at 465.75. And July up 3 at 495. August soybeans up 8.25 at 1165.5. September up 4.5 at 1164.5. And January up 4.5 at 1197.25. September wheat up 2 at 633.25. December up 1.5 at 652. And March up 2.25 at 669.5. With this look at your markets, I'm Nathan Gertz on TFN, the Farm Net.
7: Taking a look at the grain futures on the Chicago Board of Trade, September corn up 1.25 at 438, December up 1 at 461, March up 1 at 476.75. September soybeans up 1.25 at 1157.75, November up 3/4 at 1175.5, January up 1 at 1190.75. September Chicago wheat down 13.5 at 628.75, December down 13 at 648.25, July down 9.75. Quarters at 674.25. The Dow is down 471 points at 53,877. With a look at your markets, I'm Kaylin Lair on TFN, the Farm Net.
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0: Here's a look at your forecast. Slight chance of thunderstorms with fog and spots early today. Otherwise, a mix of clouds and sun. High temperatures reach up to 86. Mainly clear skies tonight. Lows level off around 68. Highs level off around 87. Tomorrow, mainly clear skies develop with fog and spots early. Lots of sunshine and dry. Sunday and Monday, upper 80s. Sunday, low 90s by Monday. I'm staff meteorologist Laura Lockwood. Currently 68.
1: Let's take a look at the cash cattle market report. In the feedlots, livestock contracts ended the day lower overall as traders were concerned whether or not the market possessed enough fundamental support to confidently move higher. Beef cutouts are mixed. 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Over on the mercantile, August live cattle finishes down $2.95 yesterday at $231.22, October down $4.55 at $224.92, and December down $4.30 at $224.37. August feeder cattle down $5.27 at $348.05, September down $6.80 at $341.57, and October down $7.47 at $331.95. Taking a look at opening grain futures for Friday on the Chicago Board of Trade. September corn up 3.5 at 442.5. December up 3.25 at 465.75. And July up 3 at 495. August soybeans up 8.25 at 1165.5. September up 4.5 at 1164.5. And January up 4.5 at 1197.25. September wheat up 2 at 633.25. December up 1.5 at 652. And March up 2.25 at 669.5. With this look at your markets, I'm Nathan Gertz on TFN, the Farm Net. Taking a look at grain futures from the Chicago Board of Trade. September corn up 3.25 at 442.25. December up 3 at 465. And July up 2 at 494. August soybeans up 8.25 at 1165.5. September up 3.5 at 1163.5. And January up 3 at 1195.75. September wheat up 1.75 at 6.33, December up 1.5 at 6.52, and March up 3/4 at 6.68. With this look at your markets, I'm Nathan Gertz on TFN, the Farm Net.
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0: is time for your farm news and ag update here on TFN, the FarmNet. Today, USDA participant Rod Bain and Aaron Kenley of Penn State University Extension are going to be finding fall vegetables to plant and grow to extend your growing season.
1: What about some fall vegetables? A question for veggie gardeners who are seeking ways to extend their growing season. So what defines a fall vegetable? As Penn State University Extension's Aaron Kenley explains,
2: things that don't mind being a little chilly and in fact benefit from having some cool temperatures.
1: And because they need cooler temperatures to germinate and set seed, these types of veggies can be planted both in the late summer, early fall, but also at the start of the growing season in the spring.
2: Leafy greens are the one that comes up the most often. Beets are a great fall crop. Kale is always really popular for that. Peas are really excellent in the fall. And some of those will even take some light frost, and you might not have to cover that as early.
1: If you utilize season extender methods, such as low tunnels, cold frames, and hotbeds, other examples of leafy green and root vegetables that grow well in the autumn: carrots, radishes, cauliflower, broccoli, onions, spinach, and asparagus. Some veggies that you should not grow in the fall, those more suited to warmer conditions.
2: Tomatoes, eggplants, cucumbers, peppers, those all really do not like being chilly. They are considered warm season vegetables and not ones that I would try and plant in the fall.
1: Kenley offers this advice if you are considering growing a fall vegetable. Or more.
2: If there is something that you think you want to have as a fall crop, take a look at the seed packet and it should say have days to harvest on there. Find your first frost date and count back from there with those days to harvest. So let's say my seed packet says it's 60 days to harvest and I know my first frost date is October 15th. So I know that I'm going to want to plant that like August 15th. And then if you have season extenders, you have a little bit of room to play with, maybe a couple weeks on the end, especially if you have a low tunnel to start covering things.
1: And if you grow fall vegetables, those that are hardy in frost events, your produce may benefit from a phenomenon called winter sweetening.
2: If a plant starts getting cold out, it will actually produce more sugar because it is trying to use those as an antifreeze as opposed to making them into starches, which are typically stored in the roots. Kale is a good example of that. Leafy greens are always the best example when we're talking about fall vegetables, but root crops too. Beets are a really good example for that. Radishes, that is why radishes are sweeter in the cooler parts of the year. So after a light frost or two, you can get more of those natural sugars.
1: I'm Rod Bain reporting for the U.S. Department of Agriculture in Washington, D.C.
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4: News. I'm CJ Pop. A multi-million dollar judgment against the social media behemoth.
5: $567 million Meta is required to pay will go to an abatement fund. It will be used for the treatment of young people who were harmed by social media, as well as prevention, screenings, and evaluations.
4: Fox's Matt Rivera, the money is on top of a $375 million penalty in March during an earlier phase of this case. Longtime U.S. Senator Marsha Blackburn up for a new job.
6: We absolutely have to unite as a party and defeat the Democrats.
4: She captures the Republican Tennessee primary for governor. She faces Democrat Jerry Green in November. Republican Carson Andy Ogles loses his primary challenge to Charlie Hatcher. 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
8: A criminal summons has been issued for a Mexico woman for Audrain County drug charges stemming from a traffic stop last month. According to a probable cause statement, an officer with the Mexico Public Safety Department pulled over 30-year-old Christiana Cheyenne Harmon on July 8th for operating a bicycle without an operable headlight. A search of Harmon's belongings revealed a small baggie containing methamphetamine, a glass smoking pipe with meth residue, and a syringe. Harmon claimed the items weren't hers and were placed in her bag without her knowledge. She faces one count each of felony possession of a controlled substance and misdemeanor unlawful possession of drug paraphernalia. Harmon's initial court appearance is scheduled for 9 a.m. on September 1st. Two of the three drivers were injured during a three-vehicle crash in Sheridan County Tuesday evening. The crash around 5:15 p.m. occurred on 24 Highway, 4 miles east of Salisbury. The crash report says an eastbound vehicle driven by an 18-year-old girl from Salisbury ran into the rear of another eastbound vehicle driven by a 65-year-old woman from Salisbury. The teenager's vehicle traveled into the path of a westbound van driven by a 55-year-old woman from Moberly. The teen was transported by ambulance and the Moberly woman by helicopter to University Hospital for serious injuries. President Donald Trump has approved a major disaster declaration for the state of Missouri. Public assistance federal funding is available to the state, eligible local governments, and certain private nonprofit organizations on a cost-sharing basis for emergency work and repair in areas affected by severe storms, tornadoes, and flooding from June 4th to 18th. Counties in the area eligible for aid are Adair, Knox, Lewis, Lynn, Macon, Marion, Putnam, Shelby, and Sullivan. Catherine O'Fan has been named as the federal coordinating officer for recovery operations in the affected areas. 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A Franklin County town is putting data center proposals on hold. The Pacific City Council voted unanimously last night in favor of a one-year pause on considering new data center applications. The council says this allows time for them to conduct land use studies, gather community input, and consider additional amendments for future proposals. MoDOT is inviting Missourians to join the discussion on high-priority unfunded transportation needs at various meetings. This includes an upcoming meeting for Central Missouri on August 19th from 4 to 6 p.m. at MoDOT's Central District Office in Jefferson City. Presentation materials and a comment form are also available online at MoDOT.org. MoDOT has outlined a draft of high-priority unfunded needs totaling $1.3 billion. For news from CentralMoInfo.com, I'm Taya White.
9: Here's a look at your forecast. Slight chance of thunderstorms with fog and spots early today. Otherwise, a mix of clouds and sun. High temperatures reach up to 86. Mainly clear skies. Tonight, lows level off around 68. Highs level off around 87. Tomorrow, mainly clear skies develop with fog and spots early. Lots of sunshine and dry. Sunday and Monday, upper 80s. Sunday, low 90s by Monday. I'm staff meteorologist Laura Lockwood. Right now, 70.
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11: September corn up 2.5 at 441.5. December up 2.25 at 464.25. And May up 2 at 488.5. August soybeans up 8.25 at 1165.5. September up 1.75 at 1161.75. January up 1.25 at 1194. September wheat up 3.25 at 634.5. December up 2.75 at 653.25. And March up 2.75 at 670. August live cattle closes yesterday down 295 at 231.22. October down 455 at 224.92. And December down 430 at 224.37. August feeder cattle down 527 at 348.05. September down 680 at 341.57. And October down 747 at 331.95. The Dow finishes yesterday down 464 points to 53,885.1. 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

and rise. 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On a Saturday night, then I say, how you been? 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Right back.

0: Here's a look at your forecast. Slight chance of thunderstorms with fog and spots early today. Otherwise, a mix of clouds and sun. High temperatures reach up to 86. Mainly clear skies tonight. Lows level off around 68. Highs level off around 87 tomorrow. Mainly clear skies develop with fog and spots early. Lots of sunshine and dry Sunday and Monday. Upper 80s. Sunday, low 90s by Monday. I'm staff meteorologist Laura Lockwood. Right now, 70.
1: September corn up 2.5 at 441.5. December up 2.25 at 464.25. And May up 2 at 488.5. August soybeans up 8.25 at 1165.5. September up 1.75 at 1161.75. January up 1.25 at 1194. September wheat up 3.25 at 634.5. December up 2.75 at 653.25. And March up 2.75 at 670. August live cattle closes yesterday down 295 at 231.22. October down 455 at 224.92. And December down 430 at 224.37. August feeder cattle down 527 at 348.05. September down 680 at 341.57. And October down 747 at 331.95. The Dow finishes yesterday down 464 points to 53,885.

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1: Fox News, I'm CJ Papa. A major roadblock for Todd Blanche, who wants to ditch the interim label and become President Trump's full-time U.S. Attorney General thanks to a decision from a senator from Alaska.
2: Lisa Murkowski says she will oppose Todd Blanche's nomination. Murkowski says, quote, the country needs an attorney general who will check the worst impulses of this administration.
1: Fox's Chandler Painter, A.G. Blanche, can only lose one more senator since Maine's Susan Collins. The senator will vote no against him. President Trump signs a pair of executive orders on birthright tourism and birthright citizenship.
3: We had a very unfortunate decision in the Supreme Court concerning birthright. It was close, but a very, very unfortunate decision. So we're making adjustments.
1: The ACLU says it'll fight it. 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
5: A woman from Keytesville and a man from Clark are facing drug charges in Sheraton County following a traffic stop last week. According to a probable cause statement, a Sheraton County deputy pulled over a vehicle on Friday for speeding that was driven by 52-year-old Lisa Hayes. A deputy noticed a distinct odor of marijuana in the vehicle, and a canine unit was utilized to search. The search uncovered two plastic baggies containing a combined total of 10 grams of methamphetamine, three syringes containing meth residue, and various other pieces of drug paraphernalia. The backpack that the drugs were located in belonged to the passenger, 33-year-old Jamichael Talton. Both were placed under arrest on one count each of felony possession of a controlled substance and misdemeanor unlawful possession of drug paraphernalia. Hayes is also facing a misdemeanor for operating a vehicle without a valid license. Both have since been released. Criminal summons were issued for both Hayes and Talton Wednesday. Their initial court appearances are scheduled for September 22nd at 9 a.m. MoDOT is inviting the public to a meeting in Hannibal to discuss unfunded transportation needs. MoDOT and a group of regional planning partners drafted a list of $1.3 billion in high-priority unfunded transportation needs for the system. The meeting will be from 6 to 7:30 p.m. Tuesday, August 11th at MoDOT's Northeast District Office. The presentation materials, a comment form, and the list of priorities can be found on MoDOT's website. A Republican amendment to eliminate the state income tax in Missouri has been soundly defeated. Over 83% of Missouri voters who cast ballots on Tuesday rejected Amendment 5, which would have phased out the state's income tax over 5 years. Every single Missouri county came out against the amendment, even counties that reliably voted Republican. Missouri's Republican Governor Mike Kehoe has released a statement defending the measure and says he'll continue looking for other ways to cut taxes. You're listening to news from CentralMoInfo.com. Police say a deadly crash in St. Louis Tuesday night was caused by a driver running a stop sign. Metro PD says a sedan ran a stop sign at Dr. Martin Luther King Drive and North Euclid Avenue and collided with another vehicle. The driver of the vehicle was killed in the wreck, while three passengers in the sedan were taken to the hospital. The investigation is ongoing. The Missouri Prairie Foundation annual dinner will be held Saturday, August 15th at Stony Creek Hotel in Columbia. This year's keynote speaker is the Tribal Historic Preservation Officer with the Choctaw Nation, Dr. Ian Thompson. Doors to the

0: Event will open at 5 p.m. with the social hour and drinks that will be followed by the dinner and a silent auction featuring outdoor gear, artwork, outdoor experiences, and more. Proceeds will benefit the Missouri Prairie Foundation's conservation work. For news from CentralMoInfo.com, I'm Taya White.
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2: Here's a look at your forecast. Sunshine, mixed with clouds, with fog at times early today, with a slight chance of thunderstorms. High temperatures reach up to 86. Mainly clear skies tonight, lows level off around 68. Highs level off around 87, with fog in spots early tomorrow, mainly clear skies. Mainly sunny and dry, Sunday and Monday, upper 80s, Sunday, low 90s by Monday. I'm Staff Meteorologist Paul Trombley. Right now, it's 72 degrees.
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5: September corn up 4 at 443, December up 4 at 466, and July up 3.5 at 495.5. August soybeans up a half at 1157.75, September up 3.75 at 1163.75, and January up 3.5 at 1196.25. September wheat up 5.25 at 636.5, December up 5.25 at 655.75, and March up 4.75 at 672. August live cattle finishing yesterday down 295 at 231.22, October down 455 at 224.92, and December down 430 at 224.37. August feeder cattle down 527 at 348.05, September down 680 at 341.57, and October down 747 at 331.95. The Dow finishing yesterday down 464 points to 53,885.1. With this look at your markets, I'm Nathan Gertz on TFN, the FarmNet.
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7: David Osborne oversees a church that sits 20 miles from Lower Manhattan.
10: In those days, 20 miles outside of the city really meant you were in the country. It's not like today, it's a suburb. This church that we're standing in front of, they started to build it 1760.

0: 1863, colonial times. As old as it is, this is the second church.
1: The town of Mount Vernon built their first church in 1690. This second church was also built by citizens with local materials.
0: The rocks are just dug up from the fields, field stone. It's not coming from a quarry. The bricks around the window are original. They're coming from clay deposits on a local river, the famous Hudson River. And it's built by the town. In those days, the church and the town are the same thing. Today, we have the sense of you wouldn't use public monies on a church. In the 18th century, the church and the town are the same thing.
1: It was mostly built with volunteer labor. By 1776, the church was in the center of the Revolution.
0: Everything stops when the Revolutionary War hits. This part of New York is one of the major battlegrounds of the war. In many ways, the American Revolution, along with other parts of our country, is fought out here. Back and forth, the British Army in Manhattan, the Americans with General Washington up a little bit further north of here. Everything in the middle is open ground, neutral ground. Contested.
1: The church sat in precarious territory.
0: And the church, being the biggest, best built, unlocked building, in those days, no one locked a church. It's a different world. We understand security. They would never lock a church. It's a public house of worship.
1: The story of that unlocked church is much of the reason why it is a National Historic Site today. That tale is next time as we travel the countryside in Mount Vernon, New York. I'm Andrew McCray. 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
1: Here's a look at your forecast. Sunshine, mixed with clouds, with fog at times early today, with a slight chance of thunderstorms. High temperatures reach up to 86. Mainly clear skies tonight. Lows level off around 68. Highs level off around 87, with fog in spots early tomorrow. Mainly clear skies. Mainly sunny and dry Sunday and Monday. Upper 80s Sunday. Low 90s by Monday. I'm staff meteorologist Paul Trombley. Right now, it's 72 degrees.
2: September corn up 4 at 443, December up 4 at 466, and July up 3.5 at 495.5. August soybeans up a half at 1157.75, September up 3.75 at 1163.75, and January up 3.5 at 1196.25. September wheat up 5.25 at 636.5, December up 5.25 at 655.75, and March up 4.75 at 672. August live cattle finishing yesterday down 295 at 231.22, October down 455 at 224.92, and December down 430 at 224.37. August feeder cattle down 527 at 348.05, September down 680 at 341.57, and October down 747 at 331.95. The Dow finishing yesterday down 464 points to 53,885.1. With this look at your markets, I'm Nathan Gertz on TFN, the FarmNet.
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I'm weatherology meteorologist Derek Height with a significant weather update. A dense fog advisory continues until 9 a.m. this morning. A dense fog advisory means that widespread fog is likely to reduce visibilities to a fourth of a mile or less, maybe near zero in spots. This fog may linger for a relatively long period of time as well, leading to significant travel delays. If you are out driving, slow down and use your vehicle's low beams for the best visibility possible. Take your time to stay safe. A dense fog advisory continues until 9 a.m. this morning. Stay tuned for additional updates. I'm meteorologist Derek Height.

0: 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This is Heartland Country, KRES, Moberly, Missouri.
1: News. I'm Therese Crowley. President Trump says he's getting personally involved in Iran talks to reopen the Strait of Hormuz.
2: I think we're doing very well. I just, you know, I'm involved in the negotiation. I think we're doing fine. It could be soon.
1: But the Senate confirmation of Todd Blanche for Attorney General is out of his hands. As a second swing Republican, Lisa Murkowski says she's a no. Joining Maine's Susan Collins, Senator Mitch McConnell is out on medical. And one more no tanks the nomination. The president signed an executive order to end birth tourism. Policy advisor Stephen Miller tells Fox it's visa fraud.
3: No one in the world is any more allowed to obtain a visa for this fraudulent purpose.
1: And the July jobs report, 23,000 jobs lost, unemployment rate of 4.1%. Markets like it, betting the Fed will not raise interest rates. 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
5: A Mexico-Missouri man waived his preliminary hearing in Cooper County Tuesday on two felony drug allegations. 42-year-old David J. Forche Sr. and his son, 18-year-old David J. Forche Jr., were taken into custody after Forche Sr. was arrested for driving while impaired during a July 9th traffic stop. A search reportedly turned up 11 grams of cocaine and 9 grams of a cocaine and ketamine mixture. The Forches are charged with two counts of possession of a controlled substance. Forche Sr.'s arraignment in circuit court is 9 a.m. Monday. A pursuit that started Tuesday night in Adair County traveled through Macon County before ending with a foot pursuit in Knox County. The Missouri Highway Patrol report says 50-year-old Caleb Bach of Novelty was using someone else's license plates when a trooper attempted to pull him over on Highway 6. Bach took off and led a 22-minute chase that ended with him driving through fields and fleeing into a wooded area in Knox County. The trooper tased Bach before taking him into custody. He's charged with felony fleeing, driving while revoked, and improper plates. A teen shot by a St. Louis sheriff's deputy is now facing charges. Authorities say 19-year-old Sir Lou Henry Sims stole the deputy's personal unmarked car earlier this week after the deputy left the vehicle unattended and running outside a home in Dutchtown neighborhood while serving some papers. Sims allegedly jumped in and took off. The deputy chased him on foot and opened fire when he says he saw the driver reaching around inside the car. Sims was shot in the arm and shoulder. He's charged with one count of stealing a motor vehicle. 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St. Louis County Police are looking for a suspect after a church was vandalized. Authorities say a man was caught on video taking an axe to a wooden cross in front of Gethsemane Lutheran Church on the Mayferry Road yesterday. He reportedly left behind a handwritten note, but the contents haven't been revealed. The investigation into the incident continues. MoDOT has rescheduled two maintenance projects in Cooper County. Crews will now begin seal coating on Route 135 from I-70 to the Pettis County line on Wednesday, August 12th, instead of Monday, August 10th. Work is expected to continue through August 15th. Traffic will be reduced to one lane, with flaggers directing motorists through the work zone. Drivers should expect delays. A ramp closure originally planned for Thursday, August 13th, will now begin Friday, August 14th. Crews will seal coat the eastbound and westbound I-70 off-ramps to Route 135 from 10 a.m. to 1 p.m. Motorists should plan to take alternate routes during the closure. All work is weather permitting and scheduled to subject changes. For news on CentralMoInfo.com, I'm Taya White.
6: Here's a look at your forecast. Sunshine, mixed with clouds, with fog at times early today, with a slight chance of thunderstorms. High temperatures reach up to 86. Mainly clear skies tonight, lows level off around 68. Highs level off around 87, with fog in spots early tomorrow, mainly clear skies. Mainly sunny and dry, Sunday and Monday, upper 80s, Sunday, low 90s by Monday. I'm staff meteorologist Paul Trombley. Currently, it's 75 degrees.
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8: September corn up 4 1/4 at 4.43 1/4. December up 3 3/4 at 4.65 3/4. And July up 3 1/4 at 4.95 1/4. August soybeans up 0.5 at 11.57 3/4. September up 3 1/4 at 11.63 1/4. And January up 3.5 at 11.96 1/4. September wheat up 9 3/4 at 6.41. December up 9 at 6.59 1/2. And March up 8.5 at 6.75 3/4. August live cattle up $1.02 at 232.25. October up 137 at 226.30. And December up 120 at 225.57. August feeder cattle up 275 at 350.80. September up 297 at 344.55. And October up 267 at 334.62. The Dow currently up 93 points to 53,979.01. With this look at your markets, I'm Nathan Gertz on TFN, the FarmNet.
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1: Here's a look at your forecast. Sunshine, mixed with clouds, with fog at times early today, with a slight chance of thunderstorms. High temperatures reach up to 86. Mainly clear skies tonight, lows level off around 68. Highs level off around 87, with fog in spots early tomorrow, mainly clear skies. Mainly sunny and dry, Sunday and Monday, upper 80s, Sunday, low 90s by Monday. I'm Staff Meteorologist Paul Trombley. Right now, 77.
2: September corn up 4 1/4 at 4.43 1/4. December up 3 3/4 at 4.65 3/4. And July up 3 1/4 at 4.95 1/4. August soybeans up 0.5 at 11.57 3/4. September up 3 1/4 at 11.63 1/4. And January up 3.5 at 11.96 1/4. September wheat up 9 3/4 at 6.41. December up 9 at 6.59 1/2. And March up 8.5 at 6.75 3/4. August live cattle up $1.02 at $232.25, October up $1.37 at $226.30, and December up $1.20 at $225.57. August feeder cattle up $2.75 at $350.80, September up $2.97 at $344.55, and October up $2.67 at $334.62. The Dow currently up 93 points to 53,979.01. With this look at your markets, I'm Nathan Gertz on TFN, the Farm Net.
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0: You're listening to your home for today's country, the biggest stars, and the songs you love most. 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
1: I'm Therese Crowley. President Trump says he's getting personally involved in Iran talks to reopen the Strait of Hormuz.
2: I think we're doing very well. I just, you know, I'm involved in the negotiation. I think we're doing fine. It could be soon.
1: But the Senate confirmation of Todd Blanche for Attorney General is out of his hands. As a second swing Republican, Lisa Murkowski says she's a no, joining Maine's Susan Collins. Senator Mitch McConnell is out on medical, and one more no tanks the nomination. The president signed an executive order to end birth tourism. Policy advisor Stephen Miller tells Fox it's visa fraud.
3: No one in the world is any more allowed to obtain a visa for this fraudulent purpose.
1: And the July jobs report, 23,000 jobs lost, unemployment rate of 4.1%. Markets like it, betting the Fed will not raise interest rates. 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
5: A criminal summons has been issued for a Mexico woman for Audrain County drug charges, stemming from a traffic stop last month. According to a probable cause statement, an officer with the Mexico Public Safety Department pulled over 30-year-old Christiana Cheyenne Harmon on July 8th for operating a bicycle without an operable headlight. A search of Harmon's belongings revealed a small baggie containing methamphetamine, a glass smoking pipe with meth residue, and a syringe. Harmon claimed the items weren't hers and were placed in her bag without her knowledge. She faces one count each of felony possession of a controlled substance and misdemeanor unlawful possession of drug paraphernalia. Harmon's initial court appearance is scheduled for 9 a.m. on September 1st. Two of the three drivers were injured during a three-vehicle crash in Sheridan County Tuesday evening. The crash around 5:15 p.m. occurred on 24 Highway, 4 miles east of Salisbury. The crash report says an eastbound vehicle driven by an 18-year-old girl from Salisbury ran into the rear of another eastbound vehicle driven by a 65-year-old woman from Salisbury. The teenager's vehicle traveled into the path of a westbound van driven by a 55-year-old woman from Moberly. The teen was transported by ambulance and the Moberly woman by helicopter to University Hospital for serious injuries. President Donald Trump has approved a major disaster declaration for the state of Missouri. Public assistance federal funding is available to the state, eligible local governments, and certain private nonprofit organizations on a cost-sharing basis for emergency work and repair in areas affected by severe storms, tornadoes, and flooding from June 4th to 18th. Counties in the area eligible for aid are Adair, Knox, Lewis, Lynn, Macon, Marion, Putnam, Shelby, and Sullivan. Catherine O'Fan has been named as the Federal Coordinating Officer for Recovery Operations in the affected areas. 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A Franklin County town is putting data center proposals on hold. The Pacific City Council voted unanimously last night in favor of a one-year pause on considering new data center applications. The council says this allows time for them to conduct land use studies, gather community input, and consider additional amendments for future proposals. MoDOT is inviting Missourians to join the discussion on high-priority unfunded transportation needs at various meetings. This includes an upcoming meeting for Central Missouri on August 19th from 4 to 6 p.m. at MoDOT's Central District Office in Jefferson City. Presentation materials and a comment form are also available online at MoDOT.org. MoDOT has outlined a draft of high-priority unfunded needs totaling $1.3 billion. For news from CentralMoInfo.com, I'm Taya White.
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7: Here's a look at your forecast. Sunshine, mixed with clouds, with fog at times early today, with a slight chance of thunderstorms. High temperatures reach up to 86. Mainly clear skies tonight. Lows level off around 68. Highs level off around 87, with fog in spots early tomorrow. Mainly clear skies. Mainly sunny and dry, Sunday and Monday, upper 80s, Sunday, low 90s, by Monday. I'm Staff Meteorologist Paul Trombley. Right now, 79.
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9: September corn up 2 3/4 at 441 3/4. December up 2.5 at 464.5. And July up 1 3/4 at 493 3/4. August soybeans up 0.5 at 1157 3/4. September up 1 1/4 at 1161 1/4. And January up 3/4 at 1193 1/2. September wheat up 10 1/4 at 641 1/2. December up 9 1/2 at 660. And March up 9 at 676 1/4. August live cattle up 20 cents at 231.42, October up 30 at 225.22, and December down 12 at 224.25. August feeder cattle up 215 at 350.20, September up $1.80 at 343.37, and October up 62 cents at 332.57. The Dow currently up 166 points to 54,051.26. With this look at your markets, I'm Nathan Gertz on TFN, the Farm Net.
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1: Here's a look at your forecast. Sunshine, mixed with clouds, with fog at times early today, with a slight chance of thunderstorms. High temperatures reach up to 86. Mainly clear skies tonight, lows level off around 68. Highs level off around 87, with fog in spots early tomorrow, mainly clear skies. Mainly sunny and dry, Sunday and Monday, upper 80s, Sunday, low 90s by Monday. I'm Staff Meteorologist Paul Trombley. Right now, 79.
2: September corn up 3 1/4 at 442 1/4. December up 2 3/4 at 464 3/4. And July up 2.5 at 494 1/2. August soybeans up 3.5 at 1160 3/4. September up 1 3/4 at 1161 3/4. And January up 1.5 at 1194 1/4. September wheat up 11 at 642 1/4. December up 10 3/4 at 661 1/4. And March up 9 3/4 at 677. August feeder cattle down 82 cents at 230.40. October down $1.22 at 223.70. And December down 177 at 222.60. August feeder cattle up 95 cents at $349 even. September up 45 at 342.02. And October down 72 at 331.22. The Dow currently up 127 points to 54,012.79. With this look at your markets, I'm Nathan Gertz on TFN, the Farm Net.
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1: News. I'm Therese Crowley. High drama in D.C. A federal appeals court blocks President Trump's $400 million White House ballroom with construction well underway. The order paused for 14 days to allow a Trump appeal to the U.S. Supreme Court. While the Senate confirmation of Todd Blanche for Attorney General may have been saved by Senator Bill Cassidy announcing Blanche is the right man for the job, he's a yes. After a second swing, Republican Lisa Murkowski joined Maine Susan Collins as no votes. The July jobs report 23,000 jobs lost, reflecting the World Cup jobs ending. Markets like it, betting the Fed will not raise interest rates. The president's economic director, Kevin Hassett.
2: If you throw out the World Cup and the government workers, we actually had a number that was about plus 100,000, which is about what we expected given that the unemployment rate went down and there's so many other factors.
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4: A woman from Keytesville and a man from Clark are facing drug charges in Sheraton County following a traffic stop last week. According to a probable cause statement, a Sheraton County deputy pulled over a vehicle on Friday for speeding that was driven by 52-year-old Lisa Hayes. A deputy noticed a

0: distinct odor of marijuana in the vehicle, and the canine unit was utilized to search. The search uncovered two plastic baggies containing a combined total of 10 grams of methamphetamine, three syringes containing meth residue, and various other pieces of drug paraphernalia. The backpack that the drugs were located in belonged to the passenger, 33-year-old Jermichael Talton. Both were placed under arrest on one count each of felony possession of a controlled substance and misdemeanor unlawful possession of drug paraphernalia. Hayes is also facing a misdemeanor for operating a vehicle without a valid license. Both have since been released. Criminal summons were issued for both Hayes and Talton Wednesday. Their initial court appearances are scheduled for September 22nd at 9 a.m. MoDOT is inviting the public to a meeting in Hannibal to discuss unfunded transportation needs. MoDOT and a group of regional planning partners drafted a list of $1.3 billion in high-priority unfunded transportation needs for the system. The meeting will be from 6 to 7:30 p.m. Tuesday, August 11th at MoDOT's Northeast District Office. The presentation materials, a comment form, and the list of priorities can be found on MoDOT's website. A Republican amendment to eliminate the state income tax in Missouri has been soundly defeated. Over 83% of Missouri voters who cast ballots on Tuesday rejected Amendment 5, which would have phased out the state's income tax over 5 years. Every single Missouri county came out against the amendment, even counties that reliably voted Republican. Missouri's Republican Governor Mike Kehoe has released a statement defending the measure and says he'll continue looking for other ways to cut taxes. 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Police say a deadly crash in St. Louis Tuesday night was caused by a driver running a stop sign. Metro PD says a sedan ran a stop sign at Dr. Martin Luther King Drive and North Euclid Avenue and collided with another vehicle. The driver of the vehicle was killed in the wreck, while three passengers in the sedan were taken to the hospital. The investigation is ongoing. The Missouri Prairie Foundation annual dinner will be held Saturday, August 15th at Stony Creek Hotel in Columbia. This year's keynote speaker is the Tribal Historic Preservation Officer with the Choctaw Nation, Dr. Ian Thompson. Doors to the event will open at 5 p.m. with the social hour and drinks. That will be followed by the dinner and a silent auction featuring outdoor gear, artwork, outdoor experiences, and more. Proceeds will benefit the Missouri Prairie Foundation's conservation work. For news from CentralMoInfo.com, I'm Taya White.
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2: Here's a look at your forecast. Sunshine, mixed with clouds, with fog at times early today, with a slight chance of thunderstorms. High temperatures reach up to 86. Mainly clear skies tonight. Lows level off around 68. Highs level off around 87, with fog in spots. Early tomorrow, mainly clear skies. Mainly sunny and dry, Sunday and Monday, upper 80s, Sunday, low 90s, by Monday. I'm Staff Meteorologist Paul Trombley. Currently, it's 81 degrees.
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5: September corn up 4 1/4 at 4.43 1/4. December up 3 3/4 at 4.65 3/4. And July up 3 at 4.95. August soybeans up 3.5 at 11.60 3/4. September up 2 3/4 at 11.62 3/4. And January up 2.5 at 11.95 1/4. September wheat up 14 at 6.45 1/4. December up 12 3/4 at 6.63 1/4. And March up 12 at 6.79 1/4. August lean cattle down 87 cents at 230.35. October down $1.22 at 223.70. And December down 175 at 222.62. August feeder cattle up 60 at 348.65. September down 37 at 341.20. And October down $1.12 at 330.82. The Dow currently up 81 points to 53,966.08. With this look at your markets, I'm Nathan Gertz on TFN, the FarmNet.
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0: Here's a look at your forecast. Sunshine, mixed with clouds, with fog at times early today, with a slight chance of thunderstorms. High temperatures reach up to 86. Mainly clear skies tonight, lows level off around 68. Highs level off around 87, with fog in spots early tomorrow, mainly clear skies. Mainly sunny and dry, Sunday and Monday, upper 80s, Sunday, low 90s by Monday. I'm Staff Meteorologist Paul Trombley. Currently, it's 81 degrees.
1: September corn up 4 1/4 at 443 1/4. December up 3 3/4 at 465 3/4. And July up 3 at 495. August soybeans up 3 1/2 at 1160 3/4. September up 2 3/4 at 1162 3/4. And January up 2 1/2 at 1195 1/4. September wheat up 14 at 645 1/4. December up 12 3/4 at 663 1/4. And March up 12 at 679 1/4. August lean cattle down 87 cents at 230.35. October down $1.22 at 223.70. And December down 175 at 222.62. August feeder cattle up 60 at 348.65. September down 37 at 341.20. And October down $1.12 at 330.82. The Dow currently up 81 points to 53,966.08. With this look at your markets, I'm Nathan Gertz on TFN, the FarmNet.
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1: News. I'm Therese Crowley. High drama in D.C. A federal appeals court blocks President Trump's $400 million White House ballroom with construction well underway. The order paused for 14 days to allow a Trump appeal to the U.S. Supreme Court. While the Senate confirmation of Todd Blanche for Attorney General may have been saved by Senator Bill Cassidy announcing Blanche is the right man for the job, he's a yes. After a second swing, Republican Lisa Murkowski joined Maine Susan Collins as no votes. The July jobs report 23,000 jobs lost, reflecting the World Cup jobs ending. Markets like it, betting the Fed will not raise interest rates. The president's economic director, Kevin Hassett.
2: If you throw out the World Cup and the government workers, we actually had a number that was about plus 100,000, which is about what we expected given that the unemployment rate went down and there's so many other factors.
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4: A motor vehicle accident happened on the 5th of August in Macon County. At 6:13 p.m., a Kirksville woman was driving southbound on U.S. 63, 1 mile north of Atlanta. The 2023 Jeep Grand Cherokee she was driving ran off the roadway, crossed the median and both northbound lanes before continuing off the east side of the road and striking a ditch. The driver was moderately injured and was transported by Macon County EMS to Northeast Regional Medical Center. The Macon County Sheriff's Office, Atlanta Fire Department, and Macon County Rescue Squad all responded to the scene of the crash. Two drivers were seriously injured in a Sheraton County accident on Tuesday, August 4th. According to the Missouri State Highway Patrol report, a Kia Forte driven by a Salisbury woman, 18 years old, was driving on U.S. 24 about 4 miles east of Salisbury. The vehicle struck the rear of a Jeep Grand Cherokee driven by a Salisbury woman, 65 years old. After striking the Jeep, the vehicle traveled into the path of a Dodge Caravan, driven by a Moberly woman, 55 years old, and struck head-on. The Salisbury teen was transported by Sheraton County Ambulance to University Medical Center. The Moberly

0: Common was transported by MU-1 to the University Medical Center. Both drivers were in serious condition. The Kansas City Royals' proposed new stadium has moved one step closer to reality. The Kansas City Plan Commission voted unanimously to approve the urban redevelopment plan for the proposed ballpark district at Crown Center with conditions. The proposal now advances to the Kansas City Council for consideration. The Royals are planning to build the new stadium at Crown Center with a target opening date of 2030. 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Missouri Governor Mike Kehoe is reacting to the defeat of Amendment 5 at the polls. 83% of Missourians who cast ballots on Tuesday rejected Amendment 5, which would have phased out the state's income tax over the next 5 years. Kehoe released a statement late Tuesday night noting that he will continue looking for other ways to cut taxes. A fiber arts group is meeting at the Moberly Library regularly. Individuals who need help getting started with a new knitting or crocheting project or are looking for a group to join are encouraged to stop by and join the community-led fiber arts group from 9 a.m. to 11 a.m. That's every Tuesday at the Moberly Library, 111 North 4th Street in Moberly. Fiber artists of all experience levels are encouraged to join. For news at CentralMoInfo.com, I'm Elena Doctorian.
1: Here's a look at your forecast. Slight chance of thunderstorms this afternoon. Otherwise, sunshine mixed with clouds at times. Daytime highs approaching 86. Lows dip down to about 68 tonight. Mainly clear skies. Highs level off around 87 tomorrow. Mainly clear skies develop with fog in spots early. Mainly clear skies and dry Sunday and Monday. Upper 80s Sunday, low 90s by Monday. I'm Staff Meteorologist Paul Trombley. Currently 82.
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5: Let's take a look at the cash cattle market report. In the feedlots, the livestock complex is again trading mixed into midday Friday. Lean hog contracts are seeing their nearby contracts trade higher, but cattle contracts are mostly trading lower. A few more sales have been noted in Kansas, but otherwise the cash market looks to be mostly done trading. Beef cutouts are higher at midday. Choice is up 36 cents at $3.6422 based on 21 loads. 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Over on the mercantile, August live cattle is down $1.30 at $2.2992. October down $1.47 at $2.2345. And December down $2 at $2.2237. August feeder cattle is up $1.45 at $3.4950. September is up 32 cents at $3.4190. October is down 80 at $3.3115. Let's take a look at the cash hog market report. The eastern and western corn belts in Iowa/Minnesota all unavailable due to confidentiality at midday. The national cash hog average is down 55 cents at $97.75 with an average range of $92 to $99.50. Pork carcass cutouts are down $2.19 at $101.45 based on 233 loads. Over on the mercantile, August lean hogs are down 5 cents at $95.45, October up 42 at $82.15, and December up 32 at $73.55. Taking a look at the grain futures on the Chicago Board of Trade at midday, September corn is up 3 at 4.42, December up 2.5 at 4.64.5, and July up 2 at 4.94. August soybeans are up 3 at 11.60 1/4, September up 1 at 11.61, and January up 3/4 at 11.93 1/2. September wheat up 11 at 6.42 1/4, December up 10 1/4 at 6.60 3/4, and March up 9 3/4 at 6.77. With this look at your markets, I'm Nathan Gertz on TFN, the Farm Net.
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0: Here's a look at your forecast. Slight chance of thunderstorms this afternoon. Otherwise, sunshine mixed with clouds at times. Daytime highs approaching 86. Lows dip down to about 68 tonight. Mainly clear skies. Highs level off around 87 tomorrow. Mainly clear skies develop with fog in spots early. Mainly clear skies and dry Sunday and Monday. Upper 80s Sunday. Low 90s by Monday. I'm Staff Meteorologist Paul Trombley. Currently, it's 82 degrees.
1: Let's take a look at the cash cattle market report. In the feedlots, the livestock complex is again trading mixed into midday Friday. Lean hog contracts are seeing their nearby contracts trade higher, but cattle contracts are mostly trading lower. A few more sales have been noted in Kansas, but otherwise the cash market looks to be mostly done trading. Beef cutouts are higher at midday. Choice is up 36 cents at $364.22 based on 21 loads. Select is up $1.35 at $351.13 based on 4 loads. Over on the mercantile, August live cattle is down $1.30 at $229.92. October down $1.47 at $223.45. And December down $2 at $222.37. August feeder cattle is up $1.45 at $349.50. September is up 32 cents at $341.90. October is down 80 at $331.15. Let's take a look at the cash hog market report. The eastern and western corn belts in Iowa/Minnesota all unavailable due to confidentiality at midday. The national cash hog average is down 55 cents at $97.75 with an average range of $92 to $99.50. Pork carcass cutouts are down $2.19 at $101.45 based on 233 loads. Over on the mercantile, August lean hogs are down 5 cents at $95.45, October up 42 at $82.15, and December up 32 at $73.55. Taking a look at the grain futures on the Chicago Board of Trade at midday, September corn is up 3 at 442, December up 2.5 at 464.5, and July up 2 at 494. August soybeans are up 3 at 1160 and a quarter, September up 1 at 1161, and January up 3 quarters at 1193 and a half. September wheat up 11 at 642 and a quarter, December up 10 and a quarter at 660 and 3 quarters, and March up 9 and 3 quarters at 677. With this look at your markets, I'm Nathan Gertz on TFN, the Farm Net.
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0: It is time for this week's Missouri Soybean Update. Today we're talking to Nathan White of Norman, Missouri about what field conditions are looking like. Thank you so much for joining us, Nathan. Can you tell us a bit about your farm?
1: I farm full-time with my parents. We've got corn, soybeans, and black Angus cattle.
0: And what are those fields looking like right now with the weather being what it has been?
1: You know, we have missed quite a few rains, but picked up a few crucial ones. Part of my fields over the weekend picked up 5 or 6 tenths. Others got nothing. You know, we've got early beans and we've got some late planted beans. Just been walking through them all morning, and the late planted ones, man, they are struggling, but not terrible. Early ones are looking bushy. We'll probably start thinking about fungicide here any day. Overall, I think the heat has kind of slowed them down, and the early moisture didn't help them all. They're short as far as the late beans. That's one of those deals. It is what it is this year. Not perfect conditions in the field. The hay was all right quality, plenty of it. Corn is out there, was planted early, it looks good. What was planted later, you know, it's struggling too.
0: How would you say field conditions this year compared to previous years?
1: Overall, I think we're sitting about just a little bit below average, I would say, on most of the fields. But, you know, I'm always surprised.

0: Will be accepted for dry or wet cat and dog food, beds, blankets, cleaning supplies, and toys. 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
1: News. I'm Therese Crowley. Saved before the August recess bell, the Senate confirmation of Todd Blanche for Attorney General by GOP Senator Bill Cassidy announcing Blanche is the right man for the job, though he understands no votes over Blanche having been Donald Trump's lawyer.
2: Mr. Blanche is not perfect, and he will tell you this, but the choice is not between perfection and Mr. Blanche. It is between Mr. Blanche and another acting Attorney General who may not run the department effectively under President Trump.
1: With a vote expected shortly. Now, federal appeals court blocks President Trump's $400 million White House ballroom. The order paused 2 weeks to allow a Trump appeal to the Supreme Court. July jobs report 23,000 jobs lost, reflecting World Cup jobs ending. Markets like it, though, betting the Fed will not raise interest rates. And the War Department releases the fifth installment of the UAP files at war.gov/UFO. 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
4: There was a crash in Macon County that happened on Highway C, just south of Bevier. On Wednesday the 5th, a Bevier woman in a 2013 Nissan Elantra traveled off the left side of the roadway, struck a ditch, and overturned. She was minorly injured and opted to be transferred to Samaritan Hospital by a private vehicle. Responding to the wreck were Macon County Sheriff's Office, Bevier Fire Department, Macon County Rescue Squad, and Macon County Ambulance. A Trenton woman was injured in a two-vehicle accident in Davies County. The accident occurred at the intersection of Missouri Route 6 and Route NN in Jamesport. According to the Missouri State Highway Patrol, a car driven by a 73-year-old Trenton woman was attempting a left turn from Route N to Route 6 when they traveled into the path of a southbound pickup truck driven by a 65-year-old Brimson man. His pickup struck the left side of the Trenton woman's vehicle, and she suffered serious injuries. She was taken to Mosaic Life Care in St. Joseph for treatment. The Brimson man was uninjured in the accident. The Kansas City Chiefs' lifelong home is returning to its original name. The Chiefs announced yesterday that the stadium will drop the GEHA from the title and be known as Arrowhead Stadium. The venue had been known as GEHA Field at Arrowhead Stadium for the past five seasons. GEHA will remain a partner with the Chiefs organization. You're listening to news at centralmoinfo.com. Missouri's 2026 back-to-school tax-free weekend is underway. Starting today, qualifying items such as clothing, school supplies, and computers are exempt from all state and local taxes. This tax-free weekend runs through Sunday at midnight. Missouri is seeing fewer initial unemployment claims. According to the Missouri Department of Labor, there were 2,251 claims filed during the week ending in August 1st. That marks a decrease of more than 200 claims from the previous week and the continuation of a downward trend. More information on the annual Fork and Cork Festival in Macon is out. More than 30 vendors have confirmed their attendance to the event and will be open from 10 to 5, with goods ranging from baked goods to leatherworking. There will be more to do, like attend the wine and beer garden or stop by some food trucks. Live music will also start around 2 p.m. from Kyoto, The House Band, Soka Jukebox, and Cody Webb. The 18th Annual Fork and Cork Festival happens September 5th from 9 a.m. to 11 in downtown Macon. For news at centralmoinfo.com, I'm Elena Doctorian.
5: Here's a look at your forecast. Slight chance of thunderstorms this afternoon. Otherwise, sunshine mixed with clouds at times. Daytime highs approaching 86. Lows dip down to about 68 tonight. Mainly clear skies. Highs level off around 87 tomorrow. Mainly clear skies develop with fog in spots early. Mainly clear skies and dry Sunday and Monday. Upper 80s Sunday. Low 90s by Monday. I'm staff meteorologist Paul Trombley. Currently, it's 84 degrees.
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7: September corn up 2 at 441. December up 1 and 3 quarters at 463 and 3 quarters. And July up 1 and a half at 493 and a half. August soybeans up 3 at 1160 and a quarter. September up 1 and 3 quarters at 1161 and 3 quarters. And January up 1 and 3 quarters at 1194 and a half. September wheat up 12 at 643 and a quarter. December up 11 and a quarter at 661 and 3 quarters. And March up 10 and a half at 677 and 3 quarters. August live cattle down 12 cents at 231.10, October up 2 at 224.95, and December down 47 at 223.90. August feeder cattle up $3.70 at 351.75, September up 3.70 at 345.27, and October up 2.75 at 334.70. The Dow currently up 95 points to 53,980.01. With this look at your markets, I'm Nathan Gertz on TFN, the Farm Net.
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0: Here's a look at your forecast. Slight chance of thunderstorms this afternoon. Otherwise, sunshine mixed with clouds at times. Daytime highs approaching 86. Lows dip down to about 68 tonight. Mainly clear skies. Highs level off around 87 tomorrow. Mainly clear skies develop with fog in spots early. Mainly clear skies and dry Sunday and Monday. Upper 80s Sunday. Low 90s by Monday. I'm staff meteorologist Paul Trombley. Right now, 84.
1: Let's take a look at your closing settlement report for Friday, August 7th. September corn unchanged at 439. December unchanged at 462. July unchanged at 492. August soybeans down 3/4 at 1156 and a half. September down 1 at 1159. January down 1.5 at 1191 and a quarter. September wheat up 8.5 at 639 and 3/4. December up 7 3/4 at 658 and a quarter. And March up 7.5 at 674 and 3/4. August live cattle up 47 cents at 231.70. October up 35 at 225.27. And December down 22 at 224.15. August feeder cattle up $3.60 at 351.65. September up 365 at 345.22. And October up 297 at 334.92. That's your closing market settlement report for Friday, August 7th. I'm Nathan Gertz on TFN, the Farm Net.
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1: News. I'm John Saucier. The Senate has passed the Lindsey Graham Russian sanctions bill. Pretty overwhelming, yes. The tally was 86 yay, 11 nay. Kentucky Senator Rand Paul, the lone Republican who voted against it. This will now be sent to the House, and they'll have to sync up with the Senate when they return from recess August 31st before it goes to the president's desk. Senator Darlene Graham presided in the chair and read that final vote tally. The disappointing jobs report for July, 23,000 jobs lost for the month. Unemployment dropping to 4.1%. National Economic Council Director Kevin Hassett joining Fox to react.
2: The strength is what we've seen before, construction workers, manufacturing workers, and so on. The weakness in this number were really just two things, government workers and a sort of rebound from all the employment we got from the World Cup, because the World Cup was ending.
1: Healthcare jobs did trend upwards. 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
4: One person is dead following a plane crash in rural Harrison County, Missouri. A single-engine plane crashed in a field near U.S. Highway 69 and 245th Street on Tuesday night. The pilot, who was the only person aboard the plane, died at the scene. The FAA and NTSB are investigating the deadly plane crash. On Sunday the 4th, a Kirksville woman was in a wreck in Macon County. The accident happened on Mo 156, 5 miles east of La Plata. The 2020U Toyota Tacoma ran off the right side of the roadway, overcorrected, ran off the left side of the roadway, and struck an embankment. The woman was minorly injured, and Macon County Rescue Squad, Still Towing, Macon County EMS, and La Plata Fire Department all assisted. Interim Jackson County Executive Phil Lavota is indicted by a federal grand jury for bribery. The 61-year-old Lavota is charged with honest services fraud, federal program bribery, Travel Act violations, and making a false statement to federal law enforcement agents. According to the indictment, Lavota took actions aimed at getting a specific candidate to abandon the 2026 election for county executive, including offering full-time county government positions for that candidate and a colleague of the candidate. Lavota, who will go to trial in November, has entered a not guilty plea and denied the allegations that he offered Jackson County legislator Deron McGee a job in exchange for withdrawing from a county executive race. 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Missouri is seeing fewer initial unemployment claims. According to the Missouri Department of Labor, there were 2,251 claims filed during the week ending in August 1st. That marks a decrease of more than 200 claims from the previous week and the continuation of a downward trend. Menards is set to host its annual pet supply drive nationwide starting this month. From August 1st through September 30th, donations will be accepted for dry or wet cat food and dog food, beds, blankets, cleaning supplies, and toys. Anyone interested may drop off items in large collection boxes inside the store near the exit doors. Menards has announced that each store location that participates has partnered with a local animal shelter, rescue group, or humane society. For more information, contact your local Menards store. For news at centralmoinfo.com, I'm Elena Doctorian.
5: Here's a look at your forecast. 86 this afternoon under partly cloudy skies. 68 tonight, mainly clear skies. Ample sunshine developing, with fog in spots early tomorrow. Daytime highs approaching 87. Mainly sunny skies and dry Sunday and Monday. Upper 80s Sunday, low 90s by Monday. Looking at the long range, 89 Tuesday, 86 Wednesday, and 80 on Thursday. I'm staff meteorologist Paul Trombley. Right now, it's 84 degrees.
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7: Let's take a look at your closing settlement report for Friday, August 7th. September corn unchanged at 439. December unchanged at 462. July unchanged at 492. August soybeans down 3/4 at 11.56 1/2. September down 1 at 11.59. January down 1 1/2 at 11.91 1/4. September wheat up 8 1/2 at 6.39 3/4. December up 7 3/4 at 6.58 1/4. And March up 7 1/2 at 6.74 3/4. August live cattle up 47 cents at 231.70. October up 35 at 225.27. And December down 22 at 224.15. August feeder cattle up $3.60 at 351.65. September up 365 at 345.22. And October up 297 at 334.92. That's your closing market settlement report for Friday, August 7th. I'm Nathan Gertz on TFN, the Farm Net.
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0: Here's a look at your forecast. 86 this afternoon under partly cloudy skies. 68 tonight, mainly clear skies. Ample sunshine developing with fog in spots early tomorrow. Daytime highs approaching 87. Mainly sunny skies and dry Sunday and Monday. Upper 80s Sunday, low 90s by Monday. Looking at the long range, 89 Tuesday, 86 Wednesday, and 80 on Thursday. I'm staff meteorologist Paul Trombley. Right now, it's 84 degrees.
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2: Fox News, I'm Jack Callahan. The Senate has passed a tough Russia sanctions bill named for the late Senator Lindsey Graham, who'd pressed hard for it.
3: The package penalizes countries continuing to purchase Russian oil and gas. Supporters say the measure will choke off a major source of revenue for Russian President Vladimir Putin to fund the war against Ukraine.
2: The Senate has voted to confirm more than 70 Trump appointees. A vote on Acting Attorney General Todd Blanche could come later today. Iran says it's continuing talks with Iran over the Strait of Hormuz.
4: They say they are getting very close to a deal. President Trump is insisting he's personally involved in any deal. He expects an announcement that could come as early as today.
2: Fox's Steve Harrigan. Saudi Arabia says it's bracing for a possible attack from Iranian proxies in southern Iraq and northern Yemen. 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
6: A woman is facing murder charges after a man was found dead in Excelsior Springs. 67-year-old Melinda Dickey was charged with second-degree murder and armed criminal action in Clay County. The body of 65-year-old Mitchell Dickey was found inside a home near North Kimball Avenue and Northview Drive on Tuesday. Investigators believe the victim died from a cutting. The state of Missouri is using a new federal grant to expand rural access to health care. The Rural Health Transformation Program includes a partnership between the Missouri Doula Association and the state. The partnership will expand the maternal health care workforce in rural parts of Missouri where access may be limited. Interim Jackson County Executive Phil Lavota is indicted by a federal grand jury for bribery. The 61-year-old Lavota is charged with honest services fraud, federal program bribery, Travel Act violations, and making a false statement to federal law enforcement agents. According to the indictment, Lavota took actions aimed at getting a specific candidate to abandon the 2026 election for county executive, including offering full-time county government positions for that candidate and a colleague of the candidate. Lavota, who will go to trial in November, has entered a not guilty plea and denied the allegations that he offered Jackson County legislator Deron McGee a job in exchange for withdrawing from a county executive race. 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A rally is set to be held outside the office of Missouri Secretary of State Denny Hoskins. The group Respect Missouri Voters is staging the event today at noon in Jefferson City. The rally comes after Hoskins issued a certificate of insufficiency for a referendum petition filed by People Not Politicians Missouri and his announcement this week that he would certify a petition submitted by Respect Missouri Voters. More information on the annual Fork and Cork Festival in Macon is out. More than 30 vendors have confirmed their attendance to the event and will be open from 10 to 5, with goods ranging from baked goods to leatherworking. There will be more to do, like attend the wine and beer garden or stop by some food trucks. Live music will also start around 2 p.m. from Kyoto, The House Band, Soka Jukebox, and Cody Webb. The 18th annual Fork and Cork Festival happens September 5th from 9 a.m. to 11 in downtown Macon. For news at centralmoinfo.com, I'm Elena Doctorian.
7: Here's a look at your forecast. High temperatures reach up to 86 this afternoon under partly cloudy skies. Lows level off around 69 tonight. Clear skies with fog early tomorrow, 87. Mainly clear and dry Sunday and Monday, upper 80s Sunday, low 90s by Monday. A peak at the extended shows, 89 Tuesday, 86 Wednesday, and 80 on Thursday. I'm Staff Meteorologist Paul Trombley. Currently, it's 86 degrees.
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9: Let's take a look at your closing settlement report for Friday, August 7th. September corn unchanged at 439. December unchanged at 462. July unchanged at 492. August soybeans down 3/4 at 11.56.5. September down 1 at 11.59. January down 1.5 at 11.91.25. September wheat up 8.5 at 6.39.75. December up 7.75 at 6.58.25. And March up 7.5 at 6.74.75. August live cattle up 47 cents at 231.70. October up 35 at 225.27. And December down 22 at 224.15. August feeder cattle up $3.60 at 351.65. September up 365 at 345.22. And October up 297 at 334.92. That's your closing market settlement report for Friday, August 7th. I'm Nathan Gertz on TFN, the Farm Net.
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13: The first time that I met her, she was pouring shots of rum, told me that her cousin just turned 21. 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

0: Here's a look at your forecast. High temperatures reach up to 86 this afternoon under partly cloudy skies. Lows level off around 69 tonight. Clear skies with fog early tomorrow, 87. Mainly clear and dry Sunday and Monday, upper 80s Sunday, low 90s by Monday. A peek at the extended shows, 89 Tuesday, 86 Wednesday, and 80 on Thursday. I'm Staff Meteorologist Paul Trombley. Currently, it's 84 degrees.
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1: Fox News, I'm John Saucier. The Senate passing the Graham-sanctioning Russia and Iran Act, named for late Senator Lindsey Graham, who championed this legislation. Senator Darlene Graham, the sister and Senate successor of Lindsey, announced the vote tally from the Senate floor.
2: On this vote, the yeas are 86, the nays are 11. The 60-vote threshold having been achieved, the bill is passed.
1: The Senate is working on getting a vote together on the confirmation of Acting Attorney General Todd Blanche to serve as the official head of the Justice Department. Louisiana Republican Senator John Kennedy tells Fox he thinks Blanche will be confirmed, but when?
3: You could probably give me 2 hours and some good scotch, and I still wouldn't be able to explain it to you because I'm just not sure.
1: This might get lumped into a votorama of other major legislative items like the SAVE Act and other things. 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
5: A motor vehicle accident happened on the 5th of August in Macon County. At 6:13 p.m., a Kirksville woman was driving southbound on U.S. 63, 1 mile north of Atlanta. The 2023 Jeep Grand Cherokee she was driving ran off the roadway, crossed the median and both northbound lanes before continuing off the east side of the road and striking a ditch. The driver was moderately injured and was transported by Macon County EMS to Northeast Regional Medical Center. The Macon County Sheriff's Office, Atlanta Fire Department, and Macon County Rescue Squad all responded to the scene of the crash. Two drivers were seriously injured in a Sheraton County accident on Tuesday, August 4th. According to the Missouri State Highway Patrol report, a Kia Forte driven by a Salisbury woman, 18 years old, was driving on U.S. 24 about 4 miles east of Salisbury. The vehicle struck the rear of a Jeep Grand Cherokee driven by a Salisbury woman, 65 years old. After striking the Jeep, the vehicle traveled into the path of a Dodge Caravan driven by a Moberly woman, 55 years old, and struck head-on. The Salisbury teen was transported by Sheraton County Ambulance to University Medical Center. The Moberly woman was transported by MU1 to the University Medical Center. Both drivers were in serious condition. The Kansas City Royals' proposed new stadium has moved one step closer to reality. The Kansas City Plan Commission voted unanimously to approve the urban redevelopment plan for the proposed ballpark district at Crown Center with conditions. The proposal now advances to the Kansas City Council for consideration. The Royals are planning to build the new stadium at Crown Center with a target opening date of 2030. 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Missouri Governor Mike Kehoe is reacting to the defeat of Amendment 5 at the polls. 83% of Missourians who cast ballots on Tuesday rejected Amendment 5, which would have phased out the state's income tax over the next 5 years. Kehoe released a statement late Tuesday night noting that he will continue looking for other ways to cut taxes. A fiber arts group is meeting at the Moberly Library regularly. Individuals who need help getting started with a new knitting or crocheting project or are looking for a group to join are encouraged to stop by and join the community-led fiber arts group from 9 a.m. to 11 a.m. That's every Tuesday at the Moberly Library, 111 North 4th Street in Moberly. Fiber artists of all experience levels are encouraged to join. For news at centralmoinfo.com, I'm Elena Doctorian.
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7: Here's a look at your forecast. Partly cloudy this afternoon with highs around 86. Mainly clear skies tonight, lows around 69. High of 87 tomorrow, bright sunshine develops with fog at times early. Mainly sunny and dry, Sunday and Monday, upper 80s, Sunday, low 90s, by Monday. A peek at the extended shows, 89 Tuesday, 86 Wednesday, and 80 on Thursday. I'm staff meteorologist Kara Foster. Right now, it's 84 degrees.
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9: Let's take a look at your closing settlement report for Friday, August 7th. September corn unchanged at 439. December unchanged at 462. July unchanged at 492. August soybeans down 3/4 at 1156.5. September down 1 at 1159. January down 1.5 at 1191.25. September wheat up 8.5 at 639.75. December up 7.75 at 658.25. And March up 7.5 at 674.75. August live cattle up 47 cents at 231.70. October up 35 at 225.27. And December down 22 at 224.15. August feeder cattle up $3.60 at $351.65. September up $3.65 at $345.22. And October up $2.97 at $334.92. That's your closing market settlement report for Friday, August 7th. I'm Nathan Gertz on TFN, the Farm Net.
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0: Here's a look at your forecast. Partly cloudy this afternoon with highs around 86. Mainly clear skies tonight, lows around 69. High of 87 tomorrow, bright sunshine develops with fog at times early. Mainly sunny and dry Sunday and Monday, upper 80s, Sunday, low 90s by Monday. A peek at the extended shows, 89 Tuesday, 86 Wednesday, and 80 on Thursday. I'm staff meteorologist Kara Foster. Right now, it's 84 degrees.
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1: Fox News, I'm John Saucier. The Senate passing the Graham-sanctioning Russia and Iran Act, named for late Senator Lindsey Graham, who championed this legislation. Senator Darlene Graham, the sister and Senate successor of Lindsey, announced the vote tally from the Senate floor.
2: On this vote, the yeas are 86, the nays are 11. The 60-vote threshold having been achieved, the bill is passed.
1: The Senate is working on getting a vote together on the confirmation of Acting Attorney General Todd Blanche to serve as the official head of the Justice Department. Louisiana Republican Senator John Kennedy tells Fox he thinks Blanche will be confirmed, but when?
3: You could probably give me 2 hours and some good scotch, and I still wouldn't be able to explain it to you because I'm just not sure.
1: This might get lumped into a votorama of other major legislative items like the SAVE Act and other things. 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
5: There was a crash in Macon County that happened on Highway C, just south of Bevier. On Wednesday the 5th, a Bevier woman in a 2013 Nissan Elantra traveled off the left side of the roadway, struck a ditch, and overturned. She was minorly injured and opted to be transferred to Samaritan Hospital by a private vehicle. Responding to the wreck were Macon County Sheriff's Office, Bevier Fire Department, Macon County Rescue Squad, and Macon County Ambulance. A Trenton woman was injured in a two-vehicle accident in Davies County. The accident occurred at the intersection of Missouri Route 6 and Route NN in Jamesport. According to the Missouri State Highway Patrol, a car driven by a 73-year-old Trenton woman was attempting a left turn from Route N to Route 6 when they traveled into the path of a southbound pickup truck driven by a 65-year-old Brimson man. His pickup struck the left side of the Trenton woman's vehicle, and she suffered serious injuries. She was taken to Mosaic Life Care in St. Joseph for treatment. The Brimson man was uninjured in the accident. The Kansas City Chiefs' lifelong home is returning to its original name. The Chiefs announced yesterday that the stadium will drop the GEHA from the title and be known as Arrowhead Stadium. The venue had been known as GEHA Field at Arrowhead Stadium for the past 5 seasons. GEHA will remain a partner with the Chiefs organization. 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Missouri's 2026 back-to-school tax-free weekend is underway. Starting today, qualifying items such as clothing, school supplies, and computers are exempt from all state and local taxes. This tax-free weekend runs through Sunday at midnight. Missouri is seeing fewer initial unemployment claims. According to the Missouri Department of Labor, there were 2,251 claims filed during the week ending in August 1st. That marks a decrease of more than 200 claims from the previous week and the continuation of a downward trend. More information on the annual Fork and Cork Festival in Macon is out. More than 30 vendors have confirmed their attendance to the event and will be open from 10 to 5, with goods ranging from baked goods to leatherworking. There will be more to do, like attend the wine and beer garden or stop by some food trucks. Live music will also start around 2 p.m. from Kyoto, The House Band, Soka Jukebox, and Cody Webb. The 18th Annual Fork and Cork Festival happens September 5th from 9 a.m. to 11 in downtown Macon. For news at centralmoinfo.com, I'm Elena Doctorian.
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7: Here's a look at your forecast. Partly cloudy this afternoon with highs around 86. Mainly clear skies tonight, lows around 69. High of 87. Tomorrow, bright sunshine develops with fog at times early. Mainly sunny and dry Sunday and Monday, upper 80s. Sunday, low 90s by Monday. A peek at the extended shows, 89 Tuesday, 86 Wednesday, and 80 on Thursday. I'm staff meteorologist Kara Foster.

0: 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Currently 83.
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4: Take a look at your closing settlement report for Friday, August 7th. September corn unchanged at 439. December unchanged at 462. July unchanged at 492. August soybeans down 3/4 at 1156 and a half. September down 1 at 1159. January down 1.5 at 1191 and a quarter. September wheat up 8.5 at 639 and 3/4. December up 7 3/4 at 658 and a quarter. And March up 7.5 at 674 and 3/4. August live cattle up 47 cents at 231.70. October up 35 at 225.27. And December down 22 at 224.15. August feeder cattle up $3.60 at $351.65. September up $3.65 at $345.22. And October up $2.97 at $334.92. That's your closing market settlement report for Friday, August 7th. I'm Nathan Gertz on TFN, the Farm Net.
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0: Here's a look at your forecast. Partly cloudy this afternoon with highs around 86. Mainly clear skies tonight, lows around 69. High of 87 tomorrow, bright sunshine develops with fog at times early. Mainly sunny and dry Sunday and Monday, upper 80s, Sunday, low 90s by Monday. A peek at the extended shows, 89 Tuesday, 86 Wednesday, and 80 on Thursday. I'm staff meteorologist Kara Foster. Currently 83.
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1: Fox News, I'm Jack Callahan. The Senate honors the late Senator Lindsey Graham by passing a tough Russia sanctions bill that bears his name.
2: On this vote, the yeas are 86, the nays are 11. The 60-vote threshold having been achieved, the bill is passed.
1: Graham's sister Darlene presiding. She was appointed to finish her brother's term. The sanctions bill makes it more costly for countries to buy Russian oil. President Trump announces a series of domestic mining projects worth $3 billion.
3: I'm thrilled to announce that we're delivering $100 million to train the next generation of American miners. And you have a lot of you are in the room right now.
1: The plan focuses on rare earth minerals essential for weapons production. The president also says talks with Iran are going fine. 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
5: One person is dead following a plane crash in rural Harrison County, Missouri. A single-engine plane crashed in a field near U.S. Highway 69 and 245th Street on Tuesday night. The pilot, who was the only person aboard the plane, died at the scene. The FAA and NTSB are investigating the deadly plane crash. On Sunday the 4th, a Kirksville woman was in a wreck in Macon County. The accident happened on Mo 156, 5 miles east of La Plata. The 2020U Toyota Tacoma ran off the right side of the roadway, overcorrected, ran off the left side of the roadway, and struck an embankment. The woman was minorly injured, and Macon County Rescue Squad, Still Towing, Macon County EMS, and La Plata Fire Department all assisted. Interim Jackson County Executive Phil Lavota is indicted by a federal grand jury for bribery. The 61-year-old Lavota is charged with honest services fraud, federal program bribery, Travel Act violations, and making a false statement to federal law enforcement agents. According to the indictment, Lavota took actions aimed at getting a specific candidate to abandon the 2026 election for county executive, including offering full-time county government positions for that candidate and a colleague of the candidate. Lavota, who will go to trial in November, has entered a not guilty plea and denied the allegations that he offered Jackson County legislator Deron McGee a job in exchange for withdrawing from a county executive race. 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Missouri is seeing fewer initial unemployment claims. According to the Missouri Department of Labor, there were 2,251 claims filed during the week ending in August 1st. That marks a decrease of more than 200 claims from the previous week and the continuation of a downward trend. Menards is set to host its annual pet supply drive nationwide starting this month. From August 1st through September 30th, donations will be accepted for dry or wet cat food and dog food, beds, blankets, cleaning supplies, and toys. Anyone interested may drop off items in large collection boxes inside the store near the exit doors. Menards has announced that each store location that participates has partnered with a local animal shelter, rescue group, or humane society. For more information, contact your local Menards store. For news at centralmoinfo.com, I'm Elena Doctorian.
6: Here's a look at your forecast. Mainly clear skies tonight with a low of 69. Daytime highs approaching 87. Tomorrow, ample sunshine expected. Mainly clear skies. Tomorrow night, slight chance of thunderstorms, 72. Highs around 90. Sunday, with a slight chance of thunderstorms, 91. Mainly clear skies. Monday, a peak at the extended shows, 90. Tuesday, 86. Wednesday, and 80 on Thursday. I'm staff meteorologist Kara Foster. Currently, 82.
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2: The Cardinals are back home, ready to play a weekend series against the Colorado Rockies. Welcome in to St. Louis Cardinals baseball. The voice of the Cardinals, John Rooney, is on assignment. Ricky Orton, Mike Claiborne will have the call of the game tonight. My name is Matt Pauly. We are all at Busch Stadium. Before we get to tonight's game, the Cardinals, they are coming off a good win their last time out a couple days ago. They wrapped up the series in New York against the Yankees, winning 3-1. With that, they secured a series victory against New York and also finished a 500 road trip. And before we go any further, let's relive the last game with today's replay.
3: Let's see here on 2-2. Runner at first, two outs, no score.
4: Oh, got pickoff at first, and he's out. Garcia went two steps towards second. Palante whipped a throw to Burleson.
3: The 3-2 pitch with nobody out and a runner at second.
4: A swing and a miss. Palante made the pitch. A slider down and in. Produces Andre's first strikeout in this game. The 3-2 pitch. Swing and a miss.
5: And Palante with a one ball, two strike count. Swing and a miss as Trent Grissom goes down on strikes. Runner going. Swing and a miss and down on strikes he goes to end the inning.
4: First pitch swinging. Blaze Jordan hits the ball just to the left of the second baseman, Jazz Chisholm Jr. into right field. The Cardinals have the leadoff man on base for the third time in five innings. He swung on and lined into right for a base hit. Torres stops at second. First and second with one out. There's a swing and a fly ball center field. That sends Grisham back. Grisham is back at the track and the ball's off the wall. The Cardinals are going to get two runs out of the double by Weatherholt. That kept carrying and carrying over the head of Trent Grisham. And Weatherholt drives in, runs 42 and 43. 2-0 Cardinals. Herrera swings and he drives that to center field. Grisham moving back and he won't get it. The ball bounces over his head, bounces off the track and over the wall. A ground rule double. Weatherholt scores. 3-0 Cardinals. The 1-1 pitch and that's hit right back to Palante. Throwing to second out. Weatherholt to first. Out. Double play. Soriano wheels. He deals. Swing and a miss. He struck him out.
5: Another one on the way from Soriano. Swing and a miss and he goes down on strikes.
4: The pitch. Swing and a miss. He struck out the rookie. Lombard strikes out, leaving two on, and we go to the ninth with the Cardinals leading 3-1 at Yankee Stadium. The pitch. Strike three call for a Redbird winner, and this ballgame has come to an end. The Cardinals hang on to beat the Yankees 3-1 and win the series 2-1.
2: And that does bring us to tonight. Kyle Leahy on the mound, 7-4, 3.44 ERA. The Colorado native doesn't have a ton of experience against his home state team. Five relief appearances, a 4.32 ERA. Ryan Feltner going for the Rockies, 4-5, 5.75 ERA. He has not faced the Cardinals since 2024, although over two starts against them, he does have a 1.5.
6: Major League Baseball does not allow us to stream the St. Louis Cardinals. We'll resume streaming our normal programming following St. Louis Cardinals baseball. Major League Baseball does not allow us to stream the St. Louis Cardinals. We'll resume streaming our normal programming following St. Louis Cardinals baseball. Major League Baseball does not allow us to stream the St. Louis Cardinals. 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Major League Baseball does not allow us to stream the St. Louis Cardinals. 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Major League Baseball does not allow us to stream the St. Louis Cardinals. We'll resume streaming our normal programming following St. Louis Cardinals baseball. Major League Baseball does not allow us to stream the St. Louis Cardinals. We'll resume streaming our normal programming following St. Louis Cardinals baseball. Major League Baseball does not allow us to stream the St. Louis Cardinals. We'll resume streaming our normal programming following St. Louis Cardinals baseball. Major League Baseball does not allow us to stream the St. Louis Cardinals. We'll resume streaming our normal programming following St. Louis Cardinals baseball. Major League Baseball does not allow us to stream the St. Louis Cardinals. We'll resume streaming our normal programming following St. Louis Cardinals baseball. Major League Baseball does not allow us to stream the St. Louis Cardinals. We'll resume streaming our normal programming following St. Louis Cardinals baseball. Major League Baseball does not allow us to stream the St. Louis Cardinals. We'll resume streaming our normal programming following St. Louis Cardinals baseball. Major League Baseball does not allow us to stream the St. Louis Cardinals. We'll resume streaming our normal programming following St. Louis Cardinals baseball. Major League Baseball does not allow us to stream the St. Louis Cardinals. We'll resume streaming our normal programming following St. Louis Cardinals baseball. Major League Baseball does not allow us to stream the St. Louis Cardinals. We'll resume streaming our normal programming following St. Louis Cardinals baseball. Major League Baseball does not allow us to stream the St. Louis Cardinals. We'll resume streaming our normal programming following St. Louis Cardinals baseball. Major League Baseball does not allow us to stream the St. Louis Cardinals. 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Major League Baseball does not allow us to stream the St. Louis Cardinals. 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Major League Baseball does not allow us to stream the St. Louis Cardinals. We'll resume streaming our normal programming following St. Louis Cardinals baseball.